It's a new one from the Revivalists. They've got a album on the way called Get It Honest. That's called Heartstop here on FPK. Alabama Shakes latest before that with American Dream, and WFPK welcomes the Alabama Shakes to the Riverbend Music Center in Cincinnati with Tedeschi Trucks Band August 26th. Those details at WFPK.org. Marika Hackman at the top of that set as well. I'm Kyle Meredith. Just a few moments, my conversation with director, filmmaker, Jewel Taylor. He is behind the film that came out a few years ago called They Clone Tyrone. Starred John Boyega, Jamie Foxx, Kiefer Sutherland, to name a few. They also got Erykah Badu to redo her song, Better Call Tyrone, to actually do They Clone Tyrone. We'll be playing that, talking all about it here in just a few moments with Jewel Taylor. After New Jungle, a classic from the Specials, and we'll go back to 94 for the Cranberries right now from the No Need to Argue album. Here's Ode to My Family on 91.9 WFPK.

This one is for all the bouncers. Big, big, monkey man.

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1: So much music. All day, all night. All right,
2: all right. It's 91.9 WFPK. Good evening to you. It's Kyle Meredith here. Tonight, we get to talk about the movie They Clone Tyrone, which is out now on Netflix. This is a movie that stars John Boyega, Jamie Foxx, Teyonah Parris. It's three friends that uncover an underground government cloning operation running experiments in their town. It's sci-fi, it's comedy, and it's something that I got to talk with filmmakers Jewel Taylor and Tony Rettenmeyer all about in an interview that you can watch at WFPK.org.
3: I mean, I'm from Tuskegee. You know, it's obviously there are going to be people who associate, you know, syphilis experiments with the movie. It's clearly there if you're looking for it. If you know about that, then obviously you'll see parallels. But we really did go out our way to try to just present it as just like something that just a bootleg Scooby-Doo movie and let the chips fall. You know what I mean? When it comes to how people interpret it. One thing that I think is the funnest thing is something mutates when it's given to other people. And I mean, it goes beyond like, you know, how people theorize and like how people interpret it. That is completely different than when we were working on it, right? Like you'll have your set of this means this, this means this, this means this, but you know that like someone's gonna watch it and X doesn't equal 76, X equals 95, you know what I mean? Like they're gonna have a completely different interpretation for something. Yeah, I was like hoping that somebody would do a painting or something, some kind of art, and sure enough, somebody did, and it was like, oh yes, you know what I mean? And then people are appropriating it already.

might think I'm trying to be funny, but I'm really serious this time, baby. Even though it's a cold world, baby.

0: right behind my back, baby.
1: I'd rather be with you.
0: You got me.
1: Yeah.
0: I'm coming at you.
2: Bootsy Collins, I'd Rather Be With You. That's heard in the new Netflix film, They Clone Tyrone. 91.9 WFPK. I'm Kyle Mayer. Talking with the filmmakers behind the sci-fi comedy, blaxploitation drama. It's probably got a few more identifiers on top of it. Jewel Taylor and Tony Rettenmeyer, all about the show in an interview that you can catch when you subscribe to the Kyle Meredith With podcast.
3: We talk about things like clone drift, how far they drift from their like Manchurian programming, trying to plant evidence of, you know, the first Fontaine. And we talk about the ennui that the clones must feel like.
4: Even like stupider stuff, like where in the decanting process do the clones get their hair done? You know, like when they're in the tube, should they be all cut up? Or is that like somewhere like when they get out, like all this stuff? It is, and it is like the fun stuff, honestly, like all that world building, even if it doesn't actually make it directly into the film, it like makes the process fun.
3: We talked so long about like what hairstyles clones have. Natural hair, they'll all have like afros and that, and then like you run into some real life like casting and timing things where you don't have the time to do the people's hair the way we made this lore. And it's like, I guess some people are just gonna have hairstyles that we have to hide, you know, with smoking. Our little bootleg lore that we made.

0: Rennie and Angela, I'll Be Good. 91.9 WFPK. One of the many great songs you can hear in They Clone Tyrone. It's playing now on Netflix. And John Boyega's in it. Jamie Foxx is in it. And not only did I get to talk with the filmmakers behind it, Jewel Taylor and Tony Rettenmeyer, about the clones and conspiracies, but also getting Erykah Badu to record a new version of her classic song, Tyrone. 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
1: They set up a meeting with Erykah when we were in pre-production. And we were expecting to, like, do the whole pitch. Like, we actually pitched the movie without a script. But we pitched Erykah Badu doing the last song before. So we always joked that, like, she was doing the song. She was there before the script was there, you know. That's how we like to think about it. The second we decided to, like, really call it They Clone Tyrone, it's like, well, the next decision made is, like, obviously Erykah Badu has to remake Tyrone for us in some kind of way. We get, like, 2 minutes in, and she's like, I'm in. I'm doing it. And it's like, what? Like, you know. Like, I was trying to explain that we wanted the Bernstein Bears it, but she took the words out of my mouth, literally. You know, like, imagine an alternate written. You want me to Bernstein Bears it? I'm like, I knew. Yeah, she knew right away. And then, because, you know, I was like, oh, we want the live version of the song. She's like, okay, I'm going to have to rebuild it, but I think I got you. So she remade it from scratch and really just, that's all Erykah. She just went off and did it and just brought it back and was like, that's exactly what I was talking about.
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0: That was that new version, Who Cloned Tyrone, from Erykah Badu, from the soundtrack of They Clone Tyrone, out now on Netflix, the movie is. 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

0: The Crutchfield Sisters right there. Snowcaps, they call themselves. That's Coast on FBK. Jay Farrar of Sunvolt teaming up with Ben Gibbard of Death Cab before that on These Roads Don't Move. That was the album they did together where they took Kerouac lines and put them to music. Also had Leon Bridges in that set with Laredo. And thanks to Jewel Taylor, that full interview, WFPK.org, and the Kyle Meredith with podcast. Don't go anywhere. Next hour for the TV and the radio theme song thing, we're going to head back to the 80s. A little show about a robot girl here on FPK. 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I'm Kyle Meredith here on FPK. Coming up now, we're going to do some trip folk royalty from Beth Orton. The latest from Jack White. That's all after They Might Be Giants.
1: One, two. Particle Man, Particle Man, doing the things a particle can.

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0: They'll be playing Railbird Festival here in just a couple weeks, June 7th. That's in Lexington at the infield at Red Mile at Town Mouth. They're brand new and called Tiger Blood. The details on that show at WFPK.org. At Live One from Small Time Napoleon before that, from WFPK's Waterfront Wednesday, recorded just last month. We'll be doing another one a week from tonight with Arlo Parks and Modiste. Again, WFPK.org for the details. Susanna Hoffs and Matthew Sweet before that, their cover of Different Drum. I'm Kyle Meredith. Now time for tonight's TV and the radio. Heading back to 1985 for a sitcom that followed a robotics engineer who secretly built a childlike robot named Vicky and tried to pass her off as a normal suburban kid. It was honestly a bit of a fever dream. Howard Leeds, the creator, wrote the theme song himself and was the first song to use the line, "She's fantastic, made of plastic." We're talking about 1985's Small Wonder, tonight's TV and the radio on FPK.
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Brand new Sun Little with Whip the Wind. Had Elton John's, I guess that's why they call it the blues. Before that, Stevie Wonder on harmonica. And Billie Eilish, Bury a Friend in there as well. Some Red Clay Strays on the way here on 91.9, where we get programming support from you. 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I'm Kyle Meredith. I'm going to get out of here. Thanks to all of my guests, Jewel Taylor, Paul Adelstein, Jonathan Topper, and Billy Magnuson. All of my interviews, WFPK.org and the Kyle Meredith with podcast. I'm back tomorrow with more of the cast of The Audacity, including Rob Corddry and Simon Helberg. And Lena Waithe. I'm going to leave you, though, with Red Clay Strays. They'll be playing Bourbon and Beyond later this year after Blessing Jolie and my favorite Green Day song. Here's Hitchin' a Ride. It's FPK Louisville.

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4: I remember when I was a girl, our house caught on fire.

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And there were clowns and elephants, dancing bears, and a beautiful lady in pink tights flew high above our heads. And as I sat there watching, I had the feeling that something was missing. I don't know what, but when it was all over, I said to myself, is that all there is to the circus?

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I'm not ready for that final disappointment. 'Cause I know, just as well as I'm standing here talking to you, that when that final moment comes and I'm breathing my last breath, I know what I'll be saying to myself. Is that all there is?

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And the synth-pop sounds of Louisville band Modiste. 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

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Who says Louisville anyway? This is Catherine Edwards, and even I know it's Louisville. 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

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And the synth-pop sounds of Louisville band Modiste. 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

0: 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Why do I love 91.9 WFPK? 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

That was the number one song on this day in 2011, Adele from 21 and Rolling in the Deep at 91.9 WFPK. Jackie Venson, amazing guitarist from Austin, Texas, and Always Free. It is 7 minutes after six. Good morning. You've made it to Thursday. You're doing great. Going to be mostly cloudy today. A little cooler. Some scattered showers are possible. The high's going to be around 66. Clouding up tonight. Might see some isolated showers with a low around 60. Cloudy and 58 degrees right now. I've got some Lake Street Dive coming up for you. Also some Peter Gabriel. But we've got a featured artist of the day today in honor of the return of Abbey Road on the River. Of course, it's got to be the Beatles, right? The only hard part is, how do you pick Beatles songs? There's just so many and so many great ones. But this has always been one of my favorites from the White Album, Blackbird, at FPK.

0: the divine combination of Peter Gabriel and Kate Bush at 91.9 WFPK from Peter's So album, which somehow turned 40 yesterday. And Don't Give Up at 91.9 WFPK. Lake Street Dive in there. Hello, goodbye. And the Beatles starting things off. They are our featured artist of the day. There's never a bad time for that. But of course, in honor of the return of Abbey Road on the River, that was one of my favorites, Blackbird. New music coming up from the Sheepdogs and the Red Clay Strays. 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

0: That's the latest from the Red Clay Strays from their upcoming album, Grateful. It's due June 5th, and Demons in Your Choir at 90.9 WFPK. They're also part of the Bourbon and Beyond lineup. They play Saturday, September 26th. Canadian band The Sheepdogs before that from their new album, Keep Out of the Storm, and Nobody But You.
1: It's time for the WFPK Concert Calendar. Here's what's going on around town.
0: WFPK is proud to sponsor Abbey Road on the River in Big Four Station Park. We're also proud to sponsor Houseplant at the Depot at NoCo. That is tonight at 7. Britt Floyd is at the Louisville Palace at 8. Chilu Peppers perform Stadium Arcadium at Zanzibar at 8. It's Open Songwriters Night at Gerstle's with Danny Flanagan, Troubadours of Divine Bliss, and Kendra Lemure at 7. Tomorrow, Uncle Bougie's Boots Review with Lonesome River Band, Mama Said String Band, and more at the Parristown Arts District at 5. Abbey Road on the River continues. You've got the GBs at Zanzibar at 8. Cozy Worldwide R&B Hip Hop Party at the Mercury Ballroom. That's at 9. Friday Fest is at Highview Park with the Brass Pack at 6. Snarky Puppy members are at Whiskey Thief Nulu at 8. Bob the Drag Queen is at Louisville Comedy Club at 7. Also at 7, Ruby Waits, Michael Vetrano, and Lord Overstreet are at the Monarch.
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0: Music from Susie and the Banshees on the way, some Joan Jett, also new music from Lambree Girls. First, Marvin Gaye, his What's Going On album turns 55 today. This is Inner City Blues, Make Me Wanna Holler at FPK.

0: English band Lambrini Girls, their new one called Cult of Celebrity at 91.9 WFPK. Gospel and folk singer Bessie Jones before that, No More Tears. Had some Father John Misty in there, Joan Jett, who will be at Bourbon and Beyond coming up Thursday, September 24th. Susie and the Banshees with a song they released on this day in 1982, Fireworks. And Marvin Gaye starting things off his album, What's Going On, somehow turning 55 today. And Inner City Blues, Make Me Want to Holler. 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
0: Got a new 5-0 tune from Britt Taylor coming up, plus some ZZ Ward. First, these guys are going to be at Railbird in Lexington Sunday, June 7th, and their new album comes out July 10th. It's called Lordy. This is Houndmouth, Tiger Blood at FBK.

John Waite and 91.9 WFPK from his Ignition album, came out on this day in 1982. It was actually produced by Neil Giraldo. ZZ Ward starting off the hour, getting some help from Gary Clark Jr. with Ride. That was actually from the Cars 3 soundtrack. Good morning. I'm Mel. 8 minutes after 7. Going to be mostly cloudy today. Cooler. Some scattered showers. Not out of the question. The high going to be around 66, clouding up tonight. Might see some isolated showers with a low of 60. We're at 58 degrees right now. Got some Roseanne Cash coming up, the Sundays. Also new music from Mitski. But again, we have a featured artist of the day. And in honor of Abbey Road on the River being back in business, well, of course, you got to do the Beatles. This is from Revolver, Here, There, and Everywhere at FPK.

0: That's the latest from Mitski from Nothing's About to Happen to Me and I'll Change for You, 91.9 WFPK. The Sunday's in there with Summertime, Roseanne Cash and Jeff Tweedy together covering Lefty Frizzell's Long Black Veil. I like their version of that. And our featured artists of the day, the Beatles from Revolver, Here, There, and Everywhere, in honor of Abbey Road on the River. Got Bad, Bad, Not Good and VCR coming up. Also, some new music from Rostam. But first, we get support from you and Jefferson Rising, renewing Jefferson Community and Technical College downtown campus to help generate workforce talent that Louisville needs, including new STEM learning spaces, green gathering areas, and safer access. 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
0: 91.9 WFPK and Waterfront Park present our next WFPK Waterfront Wednesday of the season on May 27th with British singer-songwriter Arlo Parks. And the synth-pop sounds of Louisville band Modiste. 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

That's the latest from Sarah McLachlan. It's called All This Disaster at 91.9 WFPK. She's going to be in Cincinnati. If you want to take a little road trip, PNC Pavilion, Tuesday, July 21st. Waxahachie, Katie Crutchfield, of course, Never Been Wrong. Also had new music from Rostam from American Stories. That was Back of a Truck. And Bad, Bad, Not Good and VCR. Starting things off with Found a Light, Beale Street. Got new music from Georgia Smith on the way. Also music from First Aid Kit. This is Morcheeba. Rome wasn't built in a day. At FPK. You.

91.9 WFPK. Emmy Lou Harris getting some help from Herb Peterson on If I Could Only Win Your Love. That was from her Pieces of the Sky album. Swedish sister duo First Aid Kit before that. Name checking Emmy Lou. And I had some new music from Georgia Smith from the original series Bait. That was Price of It All. And Morcheeba starting things off with Rome Wasn't Built in a Day. Happy Thursday. I'm Mel, 752. Appreciate you being with me on this Thursday morning. We're getting closer to the AM radio portion of the day. That's coming up in minutes. Before we get into that, I'll have some music from Amelia Einhorn. She actually performs as Meals, and she's going to be part of Bourbon and Beyond. She plays Saturday, September 26th. First, though, it is a 5:00 tune from Louisville's own Scott T. Smith. This is Peacemaker at FBK.

0: If you're ready, come go with me. The Staple Singers at 91.9 WFPK. Diana Ross and the Supremes before that with Love Child. And Paul McCartney from McCartney 2. That album came out on this day in 1980. It was actually the song he played over the closing credits of SNL over the weekend. And coming up.
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0: Yep, that means it's AM radio time, where we look at iconic songs from the 60s and 70s in the magical AM radio era. And Ronald Isley turns 85 today. And whether he was fronting soul hits in the 60s, reinventing himself in the 70s with funk grooves, or showing up generations later in collaborations with hip-hop and R&B artists, he's always just been that guy, you know, that unmistakable smoothness in his voice, just, you know, exuded cool. You know, it's one of the reasons the Isley Brothers became one of the most enduring acts in American music history. Starting out, of course, as a family act in Cincinnati before eventually moving to New York, where the brothers, you know, first leaned heavily into those gospel harmonies because that's what they knew best. By the late 1950s and early 60s, they were helping define early soul and R&B with songs that kind of bridged, like, the emotion of gospel but made it, you know, accessible with a pop spin. You know, long before funk rock classics like That Lady or Fight the Power, the Isleys were already making some Motown magic. But when they first signed with the legendary Motown label in 1965, and who didn't want to be signed to Motown, didn't exactly, you know, work out the way they wanted it. It wasn't the easiest fit. They would eventually leave the label after getting sick of being treated like second-tier artists because, you know, they'd already tasted success before arriving there. So they weren't exactly newcomers eager to be molded. But it did result in one of their biggest hits. And the song came from the powerhouse songwriting team of Holland Dozier Holland, along with Sylvia Moy. And those names are behind let's just say, countless Motown hits. And you also get instrumentation, of course, from Motown's legendary in-house musicians, the Funk Brothers. So it was like the perfect formula for a fantastic song. Tammy Terrell originally recorded the song. It was a different arrangement, but it wasn't released on an album until a few years later. And while the Isleys album itself didn't become one of Motown's biggest LP sellers, the title track became a defining record for the group, remains one of the great soul performances of the decade with Ronald Isley on lead vocals. The song eventually became actually more popular over time. It was covered numerous times, including Rod Stewart. He actually teamed up with Isley himself for a successful remake decades later. But in honor of Ronald Isley's 85th birthday, today's AM radio pick is the Isley Brothers with This Old Heart of Mine at FBK.

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1: In Candy's room, there are pictures of her heroes on the wall. They get to Candy's room, at a walk, darkness at Candy's hall. Strangers from the city, call my baby's number, and they bring her toys. When I come knocking, she smiles pretty, she knows I might be Candy's boy.

0: From Darkness on the Edge of Town, Springsteen and Candy's Room, 91.9 WFPK, Simon and Garfunkel in there with So Long, Frank Lloyd Wright, and our AM radio pick for today in honor of Ronald Isley's 85th birthday, the Isley Brothers with This Old Heart of Mine, parentheses, is weak for you, if you prefer the full title. I'm Mel, it is 8:23, a very good Thursday morning to you. Got some new music from Louisville's Jack Harlow coming up, also Noah Kahan. Going to be mostly cloudy today. A little on the cooler side. I might have some more scattered showers with a high of 66. Tonight, might see some more isolated showers with a low of 60. It is cloudy and 57 degrees right now. 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

0: Noah Kahn from The Great Divide, his latest called Doors at 91.9 WFPK. He's playing Bonnaroo if you're headed to that. He plays Sunday, June 14th. Louisville's Jack Harlow before that from his new album Monica and Trade Places. And he's playing in town, Old Forester's Paris Town Hall, Saturday, August 29th. And speaking of shows,
1: it's time for the WFPK Concert Calendar. Here's what's going on around town.
0: Of course, WFPK proud to sponsor Abbey Road on the River and Big Four Station Park. We're also proud to sponsor Houseplant at the Depot at NoCo at 7. Britt Floyd is at the Louisville Palace tonight at 8. You've got Chilu Peppers perform Stadium Arcadium at Zanzibar at 8. Open Songwriters Night at Gerstle's with Danny Flanagan, Troubadours of Divine Bliss, and Kendra Lemure. That's at 7. Tomorrow, Uncle Bougie's Roots Review with Lonesome River Band, Mama Said String Band, and more at the Paristown Arts District at 5. Abbey Road on the River, of course, continues. There's the GBs at Zanzibar at 8, and Cozy Worldwide R&B and Hip Hop Party at the Mercury Ballroom at 9 p.m.
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0: Got some She and Him coming up, York, Modets, and more. But speaking of Abbey Road on the River, that's why we have a featured artist of the day. Who else could it be but the Beatles? And technically, I'm playing three Beatles songs here because to me it is a travesty to not play these three songs together. So it's just going to happen. The Golden Slumbers medley. Golden Slumbers, Carry That Weight, and The End at FPK.

0: Story of my life. Men explain things to me. Taco Cat, a band out of Seattle at 91.9 WFPK. All the women are nodding their heads right now. Modette's in there, an all-female post-punk band, started out in 1979. That was White Mice. Bjork in there had She and Him in the Sun. Of course, Zoe Deschanel and M. Ward. Zoe wrote that one. And the Beatles, our featured artist of the day in honor of the return of Abbey Road on the River. And the Golden Slumbers medley. Love that. From Abbey Road, Golden Slumbers, Carry That Weight. And the End. I'm Mel. It is 8:53. Good to be with you on this Thursday. We're getting closer to the 90s at 9, of course. That's coming your way in minutes. 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
0: We're going to take a trip back to the 90s with the 90s at 9 coming up in minutes. Before we do that, though, I have new music from Afghan Whigs, Mount Joy, and Caroline Rose. This is new music from Michigander, the new album Over Before You Know It, coming out July 31st. This is Freaking Out at FPK.

Caroline Rose at 91.9 WFPK. I was going to say new Caroline Rose, and it is newly recorded. It's one she's performed live many times, and it's a fan favorite, but she's finally recorded it. Yip, yip, yow. And Mountjoy and Gigi Perez starting things off with In the Middle. Mountjoy going to be at Bonnaroo Friday, June 12th, and also Railbird Saturday, June 6th. So you've got a couple of options there. It is 7 minutes after 9, mostly cloudy today, cooler. Some scattered showers are possible. We're only going to get up to a high around 66. Some isolated showers possibly tonight, too, with a low of 60. Cloudy and 56 degrees right now. But let's get into the 90s at 9, shall we? I've got Everything But the Girl coming up. Also some Everclear. We're going to start off with Soundgarden because their album Down on the Upside turns 30 today. It's actually not the only album I have today that turns 30, but Down on the Upside. Man, how is that possible? This is Blow Up the Outside World at FBK.

0: It's the 90s at 9 on WFPK, Everclear from 97. So much for the afterglow and everything to everyone. Everything but the girl from Walking Wounded. That album turns 30 today. Yep, released in 96. That was wrong. Soundgarden from Down on the Upside. It, too, turns 30 today. Wasn't my intention to make you all feel old today, but I'm doing it for myself, too, if it is any consolation. Soundgarden with Blow Up the Outside World. Yet another album turning 30 coming up next on the 90s at 9. 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

It's the 90s at 9 on WFPK with, oh, the Divine Hope Sandoval, Mazzy Star from 93, So Tonight That I Might See, Fade Into You. Eve 6 from their self-titled debut album came out in 98. That was Open Road Song. Angie Stone from 99, her debut album, Black Diamond and Every Day. And The Wallflowers, another album turning 30 today, inexplicably Bringing Down the Horse, released on this day in 1990. 96. That was Three Marlenas. And it's funny because yesterday on Wednesdays, the WFPK staff has a little meeting just to catch up and find out what's going on and everything. And Kyle, Laura, Stacy, and I don't remember what we were talking about, but we were talking about how fantastic that album was, just start to finish, and how we can still listen to it. And here it is today, turning 30. Can't get my head around that. My goodness. We're not done with the 90s yet, though. We've still got some Alejandro Escovedo coming up. Also some Annie Lennox. Another album turning 30 today. Soul to Souls, Volume 2, 1990, A New Decade, turns 30. And this is Get a Life at FPK.

Annie Lennox wrapping up the 90s at 9 on WFPK from her debut solo album, Diva, came out in 92, Walking on Broken Glass. Alejandro Escovedo from Bourbonitis Blues from 99, and his take on California Blues, Soul to Soul, starting things off, another album that turns 30 today, Volume 2, A New Decade, and Get a Life. It is 9:53. I'm Mel, and 91.9 WFPK is proud to sponsor Abbey Road on the River, held at Big Four Station Park in Jeffersonville, with 50 bands celebrating the music of the Beatles and the 60s, featuring Peter Newt of Herman's Hermits and Mickey Dolenz of the Monkees live May 21st to the 25th. Ticket details at AROTR.com. 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What starts out small quickly becomes a national sensation. 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And that just about does it for me. Thanks so much for hanging out with me this morning. I always appreciate it very, very much. Kimmett Cantwell is up next at 10 to bring the magic that only she can. Before she takes over, I'll have new music from Weird Nightmare. This is the latest from Maya Hawk. It's called Green Dragon at FPK.

91.9 WFPK and Waterfront Park present our next WFPK Waterfront Wednesday of the season on May 27th with British singer-songwriter Arlo Parks. And the synth-pop sounds of Louisville band Modiste. Gates open at 5 on the Big Four Lawn in Waterfront Park, and the free concert begins at 6:30 p.m. Arrive early to enjoy the new Monarch Living Room stage featuring bluegrass music from Louisville artists. 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

Going Gone, that is new from Josiah and the Bonnevilles from his latest album, As Is. And we heard Foo Fighters before that with Next Year from the album There Is Nothing Left to Lose. Foo Fighters, of course, going to be performing at the Bourbon and Beyond Festival this year on Thursday, September 24th. This is Kimmett, still coming up. 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And 91.9 WFPK is proud to sponsor the Depot at NoCo, hosting Surfside Summer Jams. It's every Thursday, May through September. This week features Houseplant with an opening vinyl set by DJ Matt Anthony. Details about this ticketless concert at the Depot at NoCo.com. Thin Lizzy coming up right after this 1994 track from jazz guitarists John Scofield and Pat Metheny. It's The Red One on FPK.

That was Long Way to Fall, new from Syrian-American musician Bedouine. Lily Allen before that, Straight to Hell. And we heard Don't Believe a Word from Thin Lizzy. This is Kimmett, and still on the way before the end of the hour, going to hear some Staple Singers and Nick Dittmeyer and plenty more Beatles throughout the day, because as mentioned earlier, they are our featured artist of the day in honor of Abbey Road on the River. So more of that coming up in a bit. First, here's April March with Chick Habit on 91.9 WFPK.

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Green Sky Bluegrass, June 5th at Megacore Pavilion in Newport, Kentucky. Punch Brothers at the Brown Theater, November 19th. Sunvolt, September 17th at Headliners. And the Mountain Goats at Taft Theater in Cincinnati, August 14th. 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

G.O.D. and the Broken Ribs. That's new from Jack White. And before that, from the Songbird album, Christine McVie, Slow Down. And we heard Psychos from Jenny Lewis. It's Kimmett. Good morning. Pearl and the Oysters is on the way with a new one. Got some Paul Thorne as well, and new Alison Russell. And once again, it's Beatles Day here at WFPK in honor of Abbey Road on the River. Right after we hear some Beatles, we're going to hear some Lee Konitz and Jimmy Gaufrey. But first, In My Life, 91.9 WFPK.

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91.9 WFPK. That was French-American indie pop duo Pearl and the Oysters with Doom Mood, which will be on their new album Monkey Mind, coming out June 26th. Leonard Cohen before that with Everybody Knows. Good morning. This is Kimmett. I hope you're having a great Thursday so far. And I'm glad to be here listening to music with you. Edgar Winter's going to happen before the end of this hour. 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Paul Thorne coming up right after Magnolia Boulevard. This is Sister on FPK.

91.9 WFPK. That was Time by Taj Mahal, which is a previously unreleased track written by Bill Withers. Paul Thorne before that with Mission Temple Fireworks Stand. It's Kimmett here, and Edgar Winter's on the way, as is a new one from Allison Russell that features Kara Jackson. First, Rod Stewart, True Blue, 91.9 WFPK.

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So much music.

91.9 WFPK. That was Good to Be by Goose, who is going to be performing at the Bourbon and Beyond Festival Thursday, September 24th. We heard Forever from Ben Harper before that. And Trying to Be Cool by Phoenix. This is Kimmett, and I, too, am just trying to be cool here. Thanks for listening to Tunes with me. Nora Jones on the way. Heartless Bastards before the hour is done. And new music from Tank and the Bangas. And it is Beatles Day here at WFPK. That is our featured artist of the day. Abbey Road is kicking off today. So you'll be hearing lots of Beatles. From 1966, here they are with Rain on 91.9 WFPK.

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Demons in Your Choir. That's new from the Red Clay Strays on 91.9 WFPK. That's another band that's going to be performing here in Louisville for the Bourbon and Beyond Festival. They're on Saturday, September 26th. We heard Dave Matthews Band before that, The Best of What's Around. Another band playing the Bourbon and Beyonds. We are lucky to have that in this city. They're playing September 27th, and WFPK welcomes Dave Matthews Band to the Taft Theater in Cincinnati Tuesday, November 10th as well. Programming support today comes from Derby Dinner Playhouse, presenting Calendar Girls. Inspired by a true story, a group of women set out to raise money after a personal loss, come up with a bold idea, a tasteful nude calendar. What starts out small quickly becomes a national sensation. Ticket info for Calendar Girls is at derbydinner.com. And Jefferson Community and Technical College continuing the work to show students they matter with a renovation on the downtown campus. Jefferson Rising is creating new learning spaces and a downtown green squad. They are $1 million from the finish line. Giving details are at jctc.m-e/give to Jefferson. Sarah Bareilles is coming up right after Norah Jones. It's going to be on 91.9 WFPK.

91.9 WFPK, that was Growing Pains from Blessing Jolie's latest album, 20 Nothing. Heartless Bastards before that with All This Time. And we heard Fire from Sarah Bareilles. This is Kimmett, and coming up this hour, new music from Tank and the Bangas featuring Lucky Day. Desiree's coming up right after Radiohead, My Iron Lung, 91.9 WFPK.

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91.9 WFPK. That was new from New Zealand singer-songwriter Aldous Harding. The song is One Stop. Devin Gilfillian before that, Unchained. And we heard Love Crimes from the Afghan Whigs. It's Kimmett coming up. Tom Waits, The Head and the Heart. Alabama Shakes and some Van Morrison before the day is done. Tom Waits is coming up after the Beatles. Yes, more Beatles because... that's our featured artist of the day in honor of Abbey Road on the River. I love this one. I think this might be from my favorite Beatles album, Revolver. And apparently Paul wrote this when he was first introduced to pot, so it's sort of an ode to marijuana. Got to Get You Into My Life on 91.9 WFPK.

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91.9 WFPK. That's an 8-piece New Orleans rock band, The Revivalists, from their latest album, Get It Honest. The song is Heartstop. Going out west, Tom Waits before that. This is Kimmett, and still happening this hour, music from Wax Fang and Alabama Shakes. 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

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Oh, the head and the heart coming up after this. Beware of darkness, howl. 91.9 WFPK.

91.9 WFPK welcomes Alabama Shakes to Riverbend Music Center in Cincinnati, along with Tedeschi Trucks Band August 26th and Bonnaroo Saturday, June 13th in Manchester, Tennessee. And you just heard Alabama Shakes' American Dream. Before that, Dawn of the Dead of the Night from Wax Band. And The Head and the Heart's Missed Connection. This is Kimmett. Thanks so much for hanging out with me and listening to music with me here today. Time for me to go and for the great Laura Shine to come on in and take you through the rest of the afternoon. Before she comes in, I'll play some Van Morrison and new music from Eastern Kentucky singer-songwriter Britt Taylor. First from 1989, Concrete Blonde, God is a Bullet on 91.9 WFPK.

Fancy picking there from Nickel Creek and their song 21st of May. I just had to play that today because it is, guess what, the 21st of May. First aid kit there with the Rebel Heart from the Ruins album here on WFPK. Well, good afternoon. I'm Lars Shine. Hope you're having a good day. It's kind of soggy out there and chilly today. Actually, I'm wearing a hat. Just a little too much. Music from Sixpence None the Richer, Sheryl Crow, Sun Little, B.B. Stockwell with a new track, and a WFPK Discovery track coming up in just a while from an artist that'll be coming to town. We'll tell you more about that. First, though, the Beatles, they're our artist of the day in honor of Abbey Road on the River, which is taking place today and all the way through Monday, which is Memorial Day. It's an annual festival celebrating music of the 60s, particularly a big focus on the Beatles, of course. So we are featuring one song per hour today from the Beatles. This is one of my faves, written by George Harrison, where apparently he was walking through his garden on an early morning with not his garden, but Eric Clapton's garden, actually, at his country house. And it was a way to relieve tension and escape the band's suffocating business meetings, apparently. But boy, did a great song come out of it. Here Comes the Sun from the Beatles, WFPK.

0: Weather Channel. That is from Sheryl Crow from her album Come On, Come On. Also heard Sixpence None the Richer covering ABBA's Dancing Queen. And the Beatles are Artist of the Day today in honor of Abbey Road on the River, taking place at Big Four Station Park today through Monday. Here Comes the Sun on WFBK. Another Beatles track in the next hour. We've got Sun Little coming up, plus a new song from B.B. Stockwell, and our Discovery track, WFBK Discovery track, coming up as well.
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Phoebe Stockwell and a new song called When You Know and Sun Little Whip the Wind. Ashley McBride is from Arkansas and just really like her sound and her songwriting and her whole attitude. She's going to be playing at the Louisville Palace September 17th. Coming back to the Palace, her new album's called Wild. This is our FPK Discovery track today, and it's from Ashley McBride. It's called 10 to Midnight, WFPK.

0: Girls on Bikes. That's Black Joe Lewis and the Honey Bears on WFPK. Also heard Matthew Sweet, Devil with the Green Eyes, and Ashley McBride for a WFPK Discovery track today. And the new album, Wild, 10 to Midnight was the song. And Ashley McBride will be in concert at the Louisville Palace on September 17th.
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0: 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And Kentucky Shakespeare Festival, presenting the romantic comedy As You Like It, beginning May 27th in Central Park, with food trucks, pre-show performances, kids' activities, and Will's Tavern. 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UB40 had a successful song thanks to it being used in a movie that featured Sharon Stone and William Baldwin. It was on this day in 1993. Sliver was the film that was released in the U.S. It did not get good reviews, but prominent use of this UB40's cover of Elvis Presley's original Can't Help Falling in Love gave the band their second number one hit in the United States. And it was originally released as the first single from their 1993 album Promises and Lies. I do like their version. I Can't Help Falling in Love, WFPK.

instructions, just a legacy to protect. The death doesn't discriminate between the sinners and the saints. And we keep living anyway. We rise and we fall and we

That's Weezer and the song Africa on WFPK, covering Toto on that one. That's from their Teal album. Cat Stevens with Peace Train before that. Good afternoon, Laura Shiner with you. And we've been celebrating the Beatles today, one track per hour, all day long, as Abbey Road on the River gets underway at Big Four Station Park, right across the river there in Jeffersonville. It goes on from now all the way through Monday with lots and lots of Beatles tributes and songs from the 60s. Really fun festival. We've got one from the Beatles here that goes back to 1965 from the Rubber Soul album, which had some exotic sounds on it at the time. At least it was considered that. They were experimenting with sitar and all kinds of other instruments. And, George Harrison had spent time with Ravi Shankar in India, and it really helped kind of propel his worldwide name recognition. This is Norwegian Wood, and it's from the Rubber Soul album. This Bird Has Flown on WFPK.

0: Tori Amos and the song Bliss from To Venus and Back. And Tori Amos is going to be in concert August 10th at the Louisville Palace. WFPK is proud to present her. Bonnie Raitt before that with Have a Heart. And the Beatles are Artist of the Day in honor of Abbey Road on the River, going on now through Monday at Big Four Station Park in Jeffersonville. That was Norwegian Wood here on WFPK. Got music from Casey Musgraves and Satya and a brand new song from Joy Oladokun coming up for our WFPK Discovery Track today.
1: 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The screening is one night only, June 17th at 7 p.m. Members, check your newsletter for special details. 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
0: Happening tonight, WFPK is proud to sponsor Abbey Road on the River in Big Four Station Park. We're also proud to sponsor Houseplant at the Depot at NoCo at 7, Britt Floyd's at the Louisville Palace, Chili Peppers perform Stadium Arcadium at Zanzibar at 8, Open Songwriters Night at Gerstle's with Danny Flanagan, Troubadours at Divine Bliss, and John Gage. That starts at 7. And then tomorrow, Uncle Bougie's Roots Review with Lonesome River Band, Mama Said String Band, and more will be at the Paristown Arts District beginning at 5. We're also proud to sponsor Abbey Road on the River, another night in Big Four Station Park. The GBs will be at Zanzibar. Cozy Worldwide R&B and Hip Hop Party takes place at the Mercury Ballroom. And Friday Fest happens at Highview Park with the Brass Pack, and that's at 6.
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0: 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Really loving this new song here from Casey Musgraves. She's got a great sense of humor, and she's also going to be at Bourbon and Beyond this year. This is from the new album Middle of Nowhere, Dry Spell, WFPK.

It's Vampire Weekend, Unbelievers on WFPK. And we also heard before that a song from Satya, Project 10 is the name of it. Casey Musgraves, Dry Spell. Joy Oladokun just put out a new song, and it's our WFPK Discovery track today. And it also is just about that fatigue that a lot of people are feeling right now. It's called Zombie, WFPK.

Heads of State. Love that tune. It's from a band called Underground System. And we heard Joy Oladokun with her new single, Zombie. Just a one-off there for Joy about the fatigue many are feeling these days. So that's what that song's about. We've got music from Sekou, Lucy Dacus, Cleo Soul, some Semisonic coming up on WFBK. 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Got Prince for you next, who a song, Little Red Corvette, went to number 6 on the U.S. charts on this day in 1983. It was his first top 10 hit on the Hot 100, and his video for that song was also one of the first by a black artist to go into hot rotation on MTV, as it should have. Little Red Corvette, Prince, WFBK.

Brothers and Victory here on WFBK, and we also heard Semisonic, You're Not Alone, Cleo Soul before that with Nothing Is Impossible With You, and Lucy Dacus, Planting Tomatoes. It's her new single. Got music from Social Distortion coming up, Sam Fender and Olivia Dean together, Bonnie Prince Billy, The Cockroaches, which I recently learned is a alter ego of the Rolling Stones. No wonder the lead singer sounded so much like Mick Jagger. That's on the way here on WFBK. Plus a new Kentucky act called Barn Weaver. Well, Kentucky with strong Cincinnati ties as well. And we'll get to them in just a bit. First, though, the Beatles are Artist of the Day in honor of Abbey Road on the River going on now through Monday. And Big Four Station Park, and that's in Jeffersonville, celebrating the music of the Beatles and songs from the 60s. So we've been featuring the Beatles throughout today for that reason. Plus, it's just so much fun to play them. This song was inspired by John Lennon's son, Julian, who was about 3 years old at the time, brought a painting home from nursery school and inspired John to make the song, although a lot of people think it's actually about LSD. I don't know. I wish he was around to ask. Lucy in the Sky with Diamonds, the Beatles, WFPK.

0: Fender and Olivia Dean together on that Sam Fender song. WFBK, Social Distortion's Story of My Life. They've also got a new album out. The Beatles, Lucy in the Sky with Diamonds from Sgt. Pepper's Lonely Hearts Club Band album. Beatles, our artist of the day in honor of Abbey Road on the River, going on now through Monday, right across the river there from the Big Four Bridge and Big Four Station Park. Bonnie Prince Billy, the Cockroaches, also known as the Rolling Stones, coming up. And Barn Weaver, a band that's made up of Cincinnati, Ohio members and a Kentuckian in the group as well. We'll get to that as well.
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0: 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It is currently 63 and cloudy tonight. Some isolated showers, a low of 60. Showers, thunderstorms likely for tomorrow, high of 73. Saturday, scattered showers or storms possible, high of 77. Again, chance for rain on Sunday, otherwise partly sunny, and high of 82. Bonnie Prince Billy next from the Purple Bird album. 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

0: scratching at your back door. Nick Dittmeyer and the Sawdusters from right here in Louisville. And that's from the new album called Apparition. We heard from Scarlett Johansson and that song, The Moon Song, inspired by the film Her. If you remember that with Joaquin Phoenix, The Moon Song. And Barn Weaver, they're from Cincinnati, but they have a Kentucky fellow with them as well, Brandon Cole. And that's from the new album that's self-titled. You heard Take Your Time. The Cockroaches, also known as Rolling Stones, Rough and Twisted. And Bonnie Prince Billy with London May, starting off that set. Got music from Dandy Warhol's, Georgia Smith, some Avett Brothers again, and also Beatles coming up for a 5 o'clock shadow on WFPK.
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0: That is tonight with Kyle. Programming support comes from our listeners, and we appreciate that so much. Keep it coming. We love it. Got music from Dandy Warhols and Georgia Smith. First, David Bowie had the number one song on this day in 1983, Let's Dance, WFPK.

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5: 5 o'clock Shadow and Original, followed by a cover tune. The original comes from the Beatles. It was the name of a film they did in 1965, follow-up to Hard Day's Night, and it was called Help. Really fun film. And Emily King does a really nice version of that song. The Beatles are also our Artist of the Day in honor of Abbey Road on the River, which is now underway at Big Four Station Park, right across the river and Jeffersonville. And it happens from now till Memorial Day, through Memorial Day. We're going to feature the Beatles' Help from 1965. Emily King does the cover. WFPK.

Very different take on the Beatles' Help. That was Emily King here on WFPK. Love that. Love her performance. She's always good. And we heard the Beatles with the original from 1965 from the film by the same name, Help, here on WFPK. Beatles have been our artist of the day in honor of Abbey Road on the River, going on now through this coming Monday for Memorial Day, and celebrating the music of the Beatles as well as songs and artists from the 60s. Got the Doors coming up, speaking of the 60s. Also, Small Time Napoleon, a performance from our most recent Waterfront Wednesday, which took place in April. And we'll talk about May's Waterfront Wednesday, which is on the way. Olivia Rodrigo made her debut on this day in 2021 with her debut album, Sour, which included some big hits on it. And this one of my faves on the record. It's called Brutal. WFPK.

0: recorded at last month's Waterfront Wednesday. That is Small Time Napoleon and their song Maybe here on WFPK. And speaking of Waterfront Wednesday, it happens next week, next Wednesday, with Arlo Parks and Modiste. All the details at WFPK.org. The Doors with Peace Frog and Olivia Rodrigo, Brutal. Her debut album, Sour, came out on this day in 2021. Shungudzo, as well as The Strokes and some Bob Dylan. Plus, we have my first concert coming up on WFPK.
1: It's time for the WFPK Concert Calendar. Here's what's going on around town.
0: A lot going on tonight. 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We're also proud to sponsor Houseplant at the Depot at NoCo. That starts at 7. Britt Floyd will be at the Louisville Palace tonight at 8. Chilu Peppers performs Stadium Arcadium at Zanzibar at 8. Open Songwriters Night at Gerstle's with Danny Flanagan, Troubadours of Divine Bliss, and John Gage. That starts at 7. And Friday, Uncle Bougie's Roots Review with Lonesome River Band, Mama Said String Band, and more at the Paristown Arts District at 5. And we're proud to sponsor the GBs at Zanzibar. Cozy Worldwide R&B Hip-Hop Party happens at the Mercury Ballroom, and Friday Fest at Highview Park with the Brass Pack. Also happening on Friday, Snarky Puppy members will be at Whiskey Thief in Nulu, and that begins at 8.
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0: 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Got a song here from Shungudzo. This is There's Only So Much a Soul Can Take, WFPK.

0: Tiger Blood, that's new from Houndmouth here on WFPK, and the album is called Lordy. And they're going to be at Railbird Festival, which happens June 6th and 7th at the Red Mile in Lexington. Joe Walsh, Kathy's first concert at Louisville Gardens. I can play that rock and roll. Music from Deep Blue Something, a live recording taken from Waterfront Wednesday from last month, and the Psychedelic Furs, as well as Cat Clyde. We'll turn things over to Kyle Meredith right at 6. He's got Simon Helberg and Rob Corddry, Megan Wrath on his show tonight, and that's coming up at 6.
1: 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The screening is one night only, June 17th at 7 p.m. Members, check your newsletter for special details. 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
0: Yeah, the documentary looks good. Greg Allman, Music of My Soul is the name of it. 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WFPK is proud to sponsor Abbey Road on the River, held at Big Four Station Park in Jeffersonville, with 50 bands celebrating the music of the Beatles in the 60s, featuring Peter Noon of Herman's Hermits and Mickey Dolenz of the Monkees. May 21st through the 25th, ticket details at arotr.com. There is a chance of rain not only tonight, but tomorrow, Saturday, and Sunday, although Sunday's looking pretty nice for the most part, partly sunny and a high of 82. I mean, they're just saying scattered showers mostly, so that's kind of a bummer for those outdoor events, but be sure to check their websites, make sure everything's still on track. I've got Chuck Berry for you next, one of the founders of rock and roll. This is a song he recorded at Chess Records in Chicago in 1955, Maybelline, WFPK.

Mary Amsterberg and World of Our Own Making here on WFPK. And we also heard there from Cat Clyde, Man's World, Psychedelic Furs with Pretty in Pink, Deep Blue Something, taken live from Waterfront Wednesdays last month with Breakfast at Tiffany's, and Chuck Berry, Maybelline. He recorded that song on this day in 1955. Kyle Meredith is next. I'm Laura Shine. You'll be in the good hands of John Timmons tomorrow. Have a great weekend. I'll see you again on Tuesday, actually. I'm going to take a little bit of rest. This is a song called Blue Dorado from Blue Mitchell on WFPK.

co-founder and former member of Vampire Weekend. That's Rostam right there. His latest single, Back of a Truck, from the upcoming American Stories. Had Wang Chung's Dance Hall Days before that, taking us back to 1984. They're actually repressing their To Live and Die in L.A. album as well. I just saw a few minutes ago. Be looking for that reissue. I'm a fan. I'm also Kyle Meredith. We're going to be talking more about the Audacity tonight. Last night, I had Billy Magnuson and Jonathan Glatzer and Paul Adelstein joining me to talk about the show. Tonight, it's going to be Simon Helberg, you know him from The Big Bang Theory, Rob Corddry from Hot Tub Time Machine, Daily Show, Megan Rath, Evan Blunk, and a whole lot more of the cast tonight to talk about the Audacity. We'll start actually with Simon Helberg, Rob Corddry, and Megan Rath right after I play you some T-Rex, Big Wreck, and now our featured artist of the day to get ready for Abbey Road on the River. We're playing them every hour. Here's the Beatles on FPK Louisville.

0: 91.9 WFPK. I'm Kyle Meehan tonight, hanging out with Simon Helberg. You know him from The Big Bang Theory, Rob Corddry, Hot Tub Time Machine, and The Daily Show, and Megan Rath, to talk about the AMC Plus show, The Audacity, set inside the bubble of Silicon Valley, taking on the warped dreams, outsized egos, and ethical lapses of the self-styled inventors of the future. We got to talk all about the show in an interview that you can watch at WFPK.org.
1: I was a huge, huge fan of pretty much all his work. And at the time, I happened to be binging Succession. It became a comfort show because it would stop and I would just start again on season one.
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1: Until it just got too much. But it really helped me. Anybody involved with that show in any way is, to me, someone that is worth working with. I get inspired by watching good acting, mm-hmm. You know, and I think it affects my acting. I usually try and do it, try and watch things that are similar to or adjacent to what I'm doing, and I'll steal. Yeah, I don't give a shit.
2: It's appropriate.
1: I'll steal right from you. Watch out.

0: That's Lollipops and Roses, Herb Alberts and the Tijuana Brass on 91.9 WFBK. You can hear that one in The Audacity on AMC. I'm Kyle Meredith talking with some of the cast tonight, including Rob Corddry, Megan Rath, and Simon Helberg, to talk all about how the show presents our addiction to technology. The full interview when you subscribe to the Kyle Meredith With podcast.
1: It is about human connection. The irony is that the attempt to connect through technology is just alienating him further and alienating all of us further. So, but when you're in it, there's a real earnestness to it and a real like dire need to save his relationships or future relationships. But of course, all his relationships are perishing because he's isolated himself in a garage all day long, you know?
2: I think they all genuinely believe they're doing the right thing and they're making the right choices. Yeah. And the bad choices that they're making, nobody sees. I mean, I think that she's one of them, and I think she knows that she's one of them. She comes from a good place. She has aspirations to make a positive impact in this tech world, but you know, ultimately she's completely motivated by power and money, just like the rest of them.
3: Nobody pivots like Anushka.
2: She pivots.
3: Pivots.
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0: 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And I'm Kyle Meredith. Tonight talking with Simon Helberg, Megan Rath, and Rob Cordery all about the show and how it's affected their relationship with technology since doing it. 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
1: I think we all feel the same way. Like, we're all customizing our cookies. Never accept all.
2: The central only.
1: Yeah. Yeah, it's, I think, episode 6 where we learn what we already know, but to hear it again and written so well, like Jonathan really writes it in a way that scares the hell out of me.
3: And Rob, karaokeing to, is that all there is? Is that your karaoke song? You got a better one?
1: No, that song is so hard. I mean, it doesn't look hard, but I'm not a singer.
2: You sang obviously. It beautifully.
1: And it was, but I am so into that song now.
2: So am I.
1: I love it. It's on like 3 of my playlists, my go-to playlists.
2: Same.
1: Love it.
3: Pulling that out the next party, I hope.
1: It's such a weird song.
3: Yeah, it's a very weird song.
1: Yeah.
3: It's barely a song, I guess. I don't know.
1: I don't know what it is.
3: Yeah, right.
4: I remember when I was a little girl, our house caught on fire. I'll never forget the look on my father's face as he gathered me up in his arms and raced to the burning building out on the pavement. And I stood there, shivering in my pajamas, and watched the whole world go up in flames. And when it was all over, I said to myself, is that all there is to a fire? Is that all there is?

Then I fell in love with the most wonderful boy in the world. We'd take long walks down by the river, or just sit for hours gazing into each other's eyes. We were so very much in love.

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Glenn Hansard as Winning Streak. Had Nick Lowe before that. I love the sound of Breaking Glass. Nick Lowe, of course, one of the architects of pub rock. Worth noting, local author and my friend Mark Wilkerson has a new 33 and a third book on the way, all about pub rock. He literally just wrote the book on pub rock. That's worth checking out. Had NWA before that with Express Yourself. Again, thanks to Simon Helberg, Rob Corddry, and Megan Rath. Talking the Audacity, the full interview, WFPK.org, and the Kyle Meredith podcast. We'll be doing more of that next hour with Everett Blunk and lots more of the cast. 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Right now it's Biba Doobie on FPK.

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2: The day we get Abbey Road on the River starting, so we're playing the Beatles every single hour. John wrote this one to confuse people who were taking their lyrics too seriously. It's I Am the Walrus.

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1: When we got the pilot, we also saw the creatives attached to it, and we were like, wow. So, I mean, that was enough of a pitch to us to be like, oh, my yeah, God, this is a dream.
2: Reading the
1: but,
2: script.
1: Yeah, the script. Oh, my God. It's amazing. But it was described as a Jonathan Glatzer project, and as soon as we saw that, it was immediate.
3: Yeah.
1: Especially great. After Succession, too. Like,
4: I mean,
1: it's exciting. It's really exciting. But
4: yeah, I mean, it's such a critically acclaimed and very well received show. So it's like that we're working on something that with someone. Sorry, we were working with someone who works so prominently on that. It's crazy.
2: I think we're just honored to be a part of this show.
1: Yeah.
2: And like, just the writing is so good, and just they're so invested in these characters and how complex they are, and getting to tell these stories has been so much fun.
1: And the pressure's on.
2: Yeah.
1: For real.
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1: As Daft Punk, 91.9 WFPK, I'm Kyle Meredith. 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
2: For me, having a character who is anxious and introverted and shy can be a little harder than someone who's so big and extra, because like you have to kind of, there's a lot less time and moments to show that through words, and a lot of it's just like looks or actions or movements or whatever. That was an interesting challenge for me, but I think it was especially like you and me throughout the first couple episodes, it's just like looks back and forth.
3: Yeah, we do a lot of communicating with no words. Yeah, we all play really lonely people in this show, and we kind of, especially our characters, we don't really know how to communicate that well
2: verbally.
4: Yeah. I think they're all reaching for something that they feel like they can have, but they won't be happy until they reach it, is what they think. And I think even when they do reach it, it's like, oh, they're still missing something. I think that's the best way to describe
3: it. Yeah.
4: And then I think with the teens, they're constantly missing that affection and that love from their parents.
5: Good.

0: 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I'm Kyle Mayer, talking with Everett Blanc, Tylee Roberg, and Ava Marie Telick, all about The Audacity on AMC, which is a satire, but filled with comedians. 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
1: That's what's so, like, I like, every time we go into a scene, you're sitting in, like, the tent or whatever before, or getting ready to shoot it, and everyone's, like, laughing and having fun or cracking jokes, and then
2: It's funny in real life. Like, it's like, they're, yeah.
1: Yeah, everyone's great. Like, the second they call action, it's just, like, everyone gets into it, and it's, whoa.
3: Yeah, everyone thinks.
1: Where these people go.
2: It's hard not to crack during a scene.
1: It's so
2: with these people. They're so good.
4: Did you all see Flo Rida while, did you all take a break to go to a show? Was that what I saw?
2: Oh my God, I took everyone's first concert in Vancouver when we were filming, and we saw Flo Rida. It was amazing. What did you think? Did you like it?
1: It was great.
2: Told me if you liked it or not.
1: We were there. Well, we were at like this, it was like a venue fair thing, so we were there.
3: Summer night concerts at P&E.
2: We went to the soup pubs earlier.
3: We hang out a lot outside of, so you can't tell.
1: Yeah.

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Brand New Mercy with Yasmin Lacey. That's Better Days. Had the Black Keys go before that. Middle Kids from Australia, their song Highlands. And again, thanks to Everett Blunk, Tylee Roberg, and Ava Marie Telleg for talking about the audacity. The full interview, WFPK.org, and the Kyle Meredith With podcast. I'll be talking next hour with Lena Waith about Mary Tyler Moore and the Chai. 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I'm Kyle Meredith. Also got Louisville filmmaker Remington Smith joining me in the 9 o'clock hour. Lena Waith coming up next hour. Right now, though, some brand new Josiah and the Bonnievilles, brand new Weezer. But first, let's head back to 1998 here from Music for People album. Here's Vast, FPK.